definitely gonna be in the building. But it's a wonderful Thursday. It feels so good outside. We got a football game on, the Cleveland Browns and the Pittsburgh Steelers. I know it's a lot of them fans in the city, so I know it's a big game tonight. You probably locked in, but guess what? I'm locked in too. I got these tickets for you coming up.

Doja Cat and Lotto with Okay. I love that song right there. And the video is even better. It's Power 107.5, Columbus's number one for hip-hop and R&B and home of the morning hustle. It's the king of the city at Ladies Love Lonnie. Welcome to the number one night show in the city, L3 at Nights on this Friday Eve, a.k.a. Thursday night edition. Man, it's beautiful weather outside earlier today. I'm loving it. I've been having a great Thursday. I went to my old high school earlier today to host a homecoming pep rally. Shout out to Beechcroft High School Cougars. Y'all know that's where I graduated from, so that meant the most to me, to see the students, to see some old teachers, just to be in that same gymnasium I was at 10, 15 years ago, man. That mean the most to me, so shout out to them Beechcroft Cougars. But hey, I gotta let y'all know we upgraded our phones, okay? Delete that old number that you got saved in us. You know the one you got right now? Delete it, because we got a new phone number, and you need to listen up, especially if you want to win these tickets. 614-881-1075 is the new number, okay? That's the new power line to call us right on to the studio so you can win your prizes, your tickets, shout outs, or if you just want to say what up to your favorite personality, DJ, influencer, artist when they pull up, and more, okay? One more time, the new number is 614-881-1075, because that's the number you're going to need to win these honcho tickets and these Universal Circus tickets that I'm going to have for you here in the next 30 minutes, okay? I'm going to tell you one more time so you don't call that old number, 614-881-1075. That's the number I will save in my phone right now. And hey, I got to give a big shout out to Christian Powell. While I was at Beechcroft earlier today, he told me him and his dad listen to my show every single night. And I appreciate that, man. Hopefully you enjoyed the pictures that we took together. Yeah, plus more, but I'm going to be back. You know, if you want me at your high school, just tell your principal, at Ladies Love Lonnie. But let's get this show started, because I got tickets for y'all.

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Fresh, new, and it got an updated look. This is your connection directly to the Power Studio. You can record up to 2 minutes on there. You want to do your shout-out? You want to comment on something you hear on the radio? Shoot us that joint, and you'll probably hear

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0: 10. Girl, you a 10, girl, you a 10, girl, you a 10. 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
1: To anybody out there that needs some family fun vibes, you know that Universal Circus is coming back to the city next month at the Historical Crew Stadium. And I got a family four-pack with your name on it. You got to hit me up. 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That's 614-881-1075. 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
1: Yeah. What's up? This is Drake.
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4: 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See,

0: This is number one for hip-hop and R&B and home of the morning hustle. It's the biggest in the city at Ladies Love. Lonnie, welcome back to L3 at Night on this Friday Eve, a.k.a. Thursday night edition. It still feels so good outside. Whoo! Guess what? That got me feeling good. And hopefully, you feeling good out there because it's the start of Ladies Night. All the Libras, whatever you celebrating this weekend, finally get to turn up. But speaking of turning up, you get to turn up with the whole family. October 29th, the Universal Circus is making its return back to the city. And I got a family four-pack for you for opening week, to take the kids, to take the nieces, the nephews, whoever you want to take, that's on you. But hopefully you called the right number to win these tickets. 614-881-1075. Caller number 7 on the phone right now. Who is this?
1: Elijah. Man, I feel like I won. Hopefully I won, man.
0: Well, congratulations to you. You going to Historical Crew Stadium opening week to check out that Universal Circus.
1: Hell yeah, that's what I'm talking about.
0: Yeah, I know that's right. I love when that circus come to town. It's always lit and it's always a great time for the kids. So tell all your family, your friends, if they want to win, they got another shot with L3 tomorrow night. Make sure they got our right number, 614-881-1075. But hey, I'm not done with the giveaway since it's feeling so good outside. Guess what? I got a pair of tickets for somebody to go see Honcho when he comes to the city November 5th. You want those tickets? Hit up our new number right now and be my caller number 7, 614-881-1075.
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5: 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It's L3 at Nights taking over the night shift Monday through Friday. Y'all already know the vibes. And I told y'all I was looking for caller number 7 because Honcho is making his way back to the city November 5th at Kimba.

0: then yeah, we're gonna try again. But 614-881-1075, my caller on the phone right now. What up? Who is this?
1: Kiara.
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0: All day, every day. Hey, you got another chance to win them Universe Soul Circus tickets tomorrow and tickets to see Honcho. But coming up later in the show, I got another way you can win Honcho tickets and $250. So stay tuned. Hey, hold up. Stop what you're doing. We're trying to see what music you mess with. 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

The Power Fam and Urban One is going to be outside starting tomorrow morning. Coming up in 8 minutes, find out exactly where we're going to be at and exactly what time, because we need you to pull up on us. But right here, it's some real.

0: New Rich the Kid and Gunna, Too Bad, right here on Power 107.5, Columbus's number one for hip-hop and R&B, and home of the morning hustle, it's the one and only At Ladies Love Lonnie. Welcome back to L3 at Nights on this beautiful Thursday in the city. Today was some beautiful weather out there for sure. Hopefully it can keep up before it get too cold so we can enjoy it. But today is the first of the month. First of all, happy October to everybody out there. Halloween vibes, fall vibes, all that pumpkin spice vibes that people love out there. It's that time. Don't forget, though, tomorrow is October 2nd. Which means our drive-through voter registration event is happening at 1700 Morse Road. We're going to be there from 10 a.m. to 3 p.m. My brother DJ Nell is going to be broadcasting his show live. So come get on the radio. Come educate some people. But most importantly, come make sure you are registered to vote before the October 5th deadline. And while you're there, you can complete an absentee ballot application if that's what you like to do. But pull up. Also, if you think you already registered, don't just assume everything is up to date. You can stop by and verify your voter registration information, including your current name and address. And you can also check all of this out through the Franklin County Board of Elections. But make sure you are registered to vote long as you 18 plus. And yeah, you need to pull up. You need to educate yourself. So if you need some more education on voting, then pull up. We'd love to teach you. We're going to be there at 1700 Morse Road at the Franklin County Board of Election, 10 a.m. Meet us there.
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Columbus. The deadline to get registered to vote is October the 5th. 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But you can't vote if you're not registered. Get registered before the 5th. We are power. It's the Morning Hustle.

To everybody out there who was trying to win them honcho tickets earlier on the show, you probably called the wrong number, as our new number updated, by the way, is 614-881-1075. But I got another opportunity for you to win honcho tickets, and I'm going to throw in $250 for you. How that sound? Hang tight here in 8 minutes. I'm going to tell you how you can qualify for that. Right here is Cardi B and Kehlani with C.

0: one for hip hop and R&B and home of the morning hustle. It's your girlfriend's favorite at Ladies Love Lonnie. Welcome back to L3 at Night on this good, good Friday Eve. It's almost the weekend. Well, I know tonight starts the weekend for a lot of people. It's ladies' night in the city. Shout out to all the Libras that's getting ready to kick off their birthday weekend. Make sure you turn up to the max. But before you get all lit this weekend, I need you to pull that phone out, and I need you to text Power Cash to 71007 so we can send you the link so you can take our Music Curator Challenge where you rate 25 tracks off our playlist, and you could be lighting up the timeline with free tickets to see Honcho live at Kimba Live on November 5th, plus some spending cash you can have for the show. And if you're a Libra, that could be some extra birthday money in your pocket. 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Hopefully, a birthday girl out there wins it, because that would just be extra to your birthday, or someone who really needs it and who really loves Honcho. You need to do it ASAP every day.
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3: Isn't that like Timbaland?
4: You know what? We'll be able to ask him, because Timbaland will be on the show with us tomorrow. How about that?
5: Man, Timbaland used to use dirt and all kind of stuff to make a beat, man. I wonder if he's still doing that.
4: I don't know if he's using this. Timbaland's gonna be here tomorrow. 1K Fuse gonna be here tomorrow. We're gonna talk all about their new project and everything that they got going on. So make sure you tap in with us tomorrow morning on the Morning Hustle.
5: Baby's crying.
3: 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That was my favorite part.
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0: 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It's the city's favorite at Ladies Love. Lonnie, don't forget to follow me on all social media platforms ASAP so we can connect more outside of the radio, and make sure you follow the station at Power Columbus. But in case you missed it on your timeline earlier today, Rick Ross was arrested this morning in Miami Beach on domestic violence charges, including a felony count of battery by strangulation. The rapper, whose real name is William Roberts II, voluntarily surrendered himself to Miami Beach headquarters and was soon booked into a correctional center. Rick Ross was charged with one felony count of battery by strangulation and one misdemeanor count of battery, as his bond was set at $6,000, and now he is a free man. But this arrest stems from an August 28th incident at his home on Star Island in Miami, where an unnamed woman who said she was Ross's girlfriend that lived with him over a year told police that an argument escalated to the point that Ross slapped her, restricted her breathing by twisting the collar of her hoodie, and slammed her against the wall, resulting in injuries. And that's not good. Don't ever put your hands on a female. I'm so against that. All I can say is that the allegations are false. He is innocent. Everything is going to come out, as Rick Ross's lawyer told reporters, that it's all a process, and all, let it all play out as the truth will come forward. As that woman is an unnamed woman in the police report, but we do know Rick Ross's ex-girlfriend, Jasmine Kendrick, accused the rapper of physical abuse in a series of social media posts just last week. So you could probably put two and two together, as the injuries Kendrick claimed to sustain, including a busted lip, matches those that the victim reported to Miami police. So stay updated on this, as Rick Ross' arraignment is scheduled for October 22nd. This is not good at all. I will keep y'all updated if you want to read more about the story. It's on our website right now at mycolumbuspower.com.
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still one of my favorite R&B songs out right now, Tim's with What You Need. But hey, coming up in 8 minutes, you know, it's Thursday inside my 11 o'clock hour. We always talk about all the new music that's about to drop at midnight. And this week, we got some way better music that's dropping compared to last week. We're going to

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0: It's Power 107.5, Columbus's number one for hip-hop and R&B, and home of the morning hustle. It's the GOAT of the city, at Ladies Love Lonnie. Don't forget to follow me on all social media platforms. It's L3 at night, taking over the night shift Monday through Friday, 8 p.m., all the way up until midnight, which means we got about 45 minutes left, and it's Thursday night, which means we got to talk about all the new music that's getting ready to drop at midnight. We love some new music. So get ready, Drake, FOMO. I know everybody been waiting on that. So we got a little bit more clarity on what to expect, okay? Drake is going to be releasing his Habibti Deluxe album tonight, which is also being referred to as FOMO. As we know, Drake is about to give us four new songs as part of that FOMO Habibti Deluxe. As earlier this week, Drake did confirm that some of the songs from FOMO were coming, and I know that made a lot of people think FOMO was going to be his own album, but Drake is just giving us that Habibti Deluxe, which was part of the three albums that he gave us earlier this year. And Habibti was kind of like the least one everybody liked, but I loved it. It had a lot of R&B vibes, which makes sense why he will be putting four new songs on that Habibti Deluxe, because it's that album was more R&B focused, and the songs that he gave us on that live stream was more R&B based, so that's perfect for that. But either way, we know that we got four new Drake songs coming, and two of them Don Toliver are on them. We getting that Solar Eclipse and Cold Shoulder, which is great songs, by the way, so get ready for that. Also, Young Miami is giving us two new singles tonight, titled 2008 and F You, okay? And she also gave us the name of her album, which is dropping sometime soon, but it's going to be called Watch This. Not Watch This, Watch This. And I like the video she put on her Instagram, basically just showing the obstacles and everything she's been going through these last couple years to make her who she is today. All the success she got, she worked so hard for it, and I hope that album is everything she expected to be, because she never stopped working. So get ready, new Young Miami music and new Drake at midnight. I can't wait.
1: 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You want to comment on something you hear on the radio? 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

0: Lil Uzi Vert poured right here on Power 107.5, Columbus's number one for hip-hop and R&B, and home of the morning hustle. It's the king of the city, at ladies love Lonnie. Guess what? Bad news, sad news. That is my time tonight on the number one night show in Columbus, L3 at Nights. But the good part is I'm right back on air tomorrow for Feel Good Friday, same time. And guess what? I'm going to have more honcho tickets. I'm going to have more circus tickets for you out there. You got one more opportunity to win those, okay? ASAP. But don't forget to call our new number at 614-881-1075. Just save it right now in your phone. Update our contact so you can win these tickets. I already know I'm going to be hearing people be like, I've been calling the wrong number. I didn't know y'all changed y'all number. Well, guess what? We're going to tell you every single day and through the weekend, maybe even all month, all right? 614-881-1075. Be ready tomorrow, all right? Because it's going to be another loaded show. I love y'all. Always remember, a sleeper gets nothing but a dream. Good night, Columbus. Same time tomorrow, baby.
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3: You know what? We'll be able to ask him because Timbaland will be on his show with us tomorrow. How about that?
4: Man, Timbaland used to use dirt and all kind of stuff to make a beat, man. I wonder if he's still doing that.
3: I don't know if he's using this. Timbaland's going to be here tomorrow. 1K Fuse is going to be here tomorrow. We're going to talk all about their new project and everything that they got going on. So make sure you tap in with us tomorrow morning on The Morning Hustle.
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Columbus. 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We are power. 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

trapping no dark skin, country old, gathered out the mud, 6-1, old thug old. 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Never been a bold or lame old, never switched up on the gang old. Street cred good, always old, let me put this cook on your face old. 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

I be in my section, he be in his. 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We can go dollar for dollar in this junk. He Mr. Get It Done, I'm Mrs. One of One. Find love every time we link. He got me sprung.com. Mind these girls can't keep it peace. 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Yeah, we both outside. That's my top.

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your issue, I squash you with the chopper with you. Shot upon your block and wash it with you. Got it with me. In case you thought I'd come for romping with you, hop to see me. Cliffy jumpy, sluggy stomping with you. Fire lava, my revolver, sayonara, bye tomorrow. I put you in a liner grabber, nice and hotter. Got the ranks, they say I'm the shabba, I'm a mabba. Who the don? They say I'm the dada, keep it spooky. Seem, seem, no beeping, that be my jeep, we sneaky. Put the Nina with your key, the shiggy, freaky, freaky. If it's smoke, you know she like it sticky, icky. I let the blicky hickey make you do the ricky, ricky. If you wanna play with your chick, I let it la, la, la, la, at a bumpy day. Pepper seed him with the pump, left him spun all the way. I don't know another way, I just know the dirty way. I'm easily, legally deemed to be the psychotic kind. Straight of your brain is the only way for a shot at mine. Crafty, the Maddox, I make them lay if I'm not inclined. And you bait me, then they'll be fishing you out. Bottom line, I'm kinda con. Chemical balance is not aligned. Whatever design of the boxer, I got the proper pun. It's all in the sport. You hit the floor, soccer time. I'm from where they pop a nine, and your block is the copper mine. Locking eyes, tend to change when they compromise. Soon as they caught him with a couple nickels, he dropped a dime. Got a flat before he rode his way to the dotted line. Somehow I found

0: personal. They was heavy movers. First time I aired, I was telling my let me do this. I was a kid, I don't know what led me to this way of thinking. Only blood or some money will get me through this. Wish I finished school, could have been a student to fix computer switches, lifted rulers that tutored the pit maneuvers. Half him up through a tank looking like he finna scuba. Half the smoke blow through his face like he hitting the hookah. If we ain't keeping the music, the shoddy's the producer. For thinking was a movie, your body was the blooper. Watch what you say to Lil Peter. I give you metal where you stand like I'm paying the meter. I put cabbage right on your patch, obey the procedure. They would have thought the bullets was bread or they lay in your Caesar.
1: 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Happy Friday! 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You done made it through to the weekend. 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
2: 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Right there.
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Suckerism contagious, it's in the air. 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

0: We only changed one digit. 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

somebody upgrading their phones? We did too. Delete that old number you got for Power 107.5 and say this new one. 614-881-1075. 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That's 614-881-1075. New number. Who this?

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0: 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I want you to text this word to this number real fast. As long as you're not driving. The word, power cash. 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Text it all together as one word to the number 71007. Yeah, just like that. I ain't playing. Get to it. Get yourself qualified for tickets to see Huncho at the Kimber Live November the 5th and some power cash. Good luck for it. Your favorite baby bed. Mwah.
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0: I'm not what you need, but I got what you need. 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Babs here. What's up with a friend? 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All right, log on. 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
4: Isn't that like Timbaland?
3: You know what? We'll be able to ask him because Timberland will be on the show with us tomorrow. How about that?
5: Man, Timberland used to use dirt and all kind of stuff to make a beat, man. 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
3: I don't know if he's using this. Timberland's going to be here tomorrow. 1K Fuse is going to be here tomorrow. We're going to talk all about their new project and everything that they got going on. So make sure you tap in with us tomorrow morning on the Morning Hustle.
5: Baby's crying.
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0: dip on a. I got way too much. I can't keep it on a low. I got way too much.
1: I got way too much. It's called Look Like Mama, new music from Ass Cheek. On Power 107.5. Yes, that's the person's real. That's the artist's name. Quit playing. Look it up. 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And yes, I'm local. Hit us up on our new number, 614-881-1075. 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

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Hey, I just wanna get some. Girls wanna summer with their friends. When I get to the X and you get the

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0: That's my baby, Ella May. Our power artist with Tyler on Power 107.5. Happy Friday, friend. You tapped inside these late night vibes with your favorite baby babs. I got more of your requests on the way. Go ahead and hit me up real quick. I'm trying to see, make sure these phone lines work. We got a new number. Yeah, 614-881-1075. Go ahead and lock that in and then hit me up with your last call, last minute shout outs and requests. I got you covered coming up next. Also, today it goes all the way up, 3 p.m. to 6:30. Pull up on the Power Fam at 1700 Morse Road for the voter registration drive-through and walk-through. We have teamed up with the Franklin County Board of Elections for this special event today to help Columbus, to help you make sure that you are registered to vote before the deadline this October the 5th. Pull up on us or walk up. Again, the address, 1700 Morse Road. Yeah, that voting center. Yeah, that real big. No, I think it used to be a Kohl's over there or something. Pull up or walk up. 3 p.m. to 6:30. And then make sure you tap in today with Nails live at noon and Lonnie tonight at 8 p.m. for your chance to win a family four-pack of tickets to the Universal Circus. 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Up next, last-minute, last-call, shout-outs and requests. And I hope you have a happy, blessed Friday. You can hear the sound of my voice again Saturday, 9 a.m. right here on Power.
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0: Listen, man, that's the type of energy we on today. You know what I'm saying? How y'all feeling? Y'all good? Low, you all right?
1: I feel amazing, actually.
2: Man,
1: thank you.
2: I'm feeling real good, man.
0: Good, man. Kyle Santillan here. We're here. We're Friday. We're ready to go. Hopefully,
1: I like
0: y'all
1: it.
0: Feeling the energy. And we're going to get the day started just like that,
1: my
0: all right?
1: My favorite damn day ever.
0: Come
1: well,
0: on,
1: actually,
0: now.
1: It's Saturday, so I ain't got to wake up early. But this is the prequel.
0: Yes, it is the prequel. All right, man, wake your ass up. Let's get it started. We're coming right back. Kyle's message of the day is up next.
3: Yeah.
4: Here's some quick inspiration to start your day.
3: Now check it. Kyle's message of the day.
0: Kyle's message of the day today is finish strong. The game ain't over.
5: Finisher.
0: Finish strong. The game ain't over. We are now in October. Mm. Final 3 months of the year, the fourth quarter. Remember way back like 9 months ago, you had a New Year's resolution. You were setting goals. You were letting everybody know what you was going to do this year. This was your year.
2: Mm-hmm.
0: You know what I'm saying? This was your year. This was going to be the year where you got to pop it. Well, maybe you've been working towards something all year and you got 3 more months to finish strong. All right? Don't be deterred because it hasn't happened yet. You've been making your progress, okay? Finish strong. You know how they say a game ain't over till the whistle blows. Well, this whistle don't blow till
1: the whistle.
0: That's right. This whistle don't blow till December 31st.
1: I think you should use a different phrase.
0: You got 3 months to get it popping, man, because that's where we are right now. So don't be discouraged. Don't be sad. Don't feel like, okay, it hasn't happened yet, so it ain't going to happen. Nope. Yeah. Go ahead and commit to what it is you committed to earlier this year. Kyle's message of the day today is finish strong. The game ain't over.
1: And your message is encouraging my message, okay? Because mine is, why wait till New Year's? Cut them off right now today on October 2nd.
0: That's a damn shame. All right, when we come back, man. Hey, yo, are people doing too much, taking their personal issues to social media? Have you ever had to confront somebody about it? We're going to talk about it when we come back.
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12: Columbus, what's going on? It's Nails from the Midday Kickback. Let's check out that commute.
13: Good morning. 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In traffic this hour as you make the trip across town along 270, the west outer belt southbound after Roberts Road, a disabled vehicle is over to the right shoulder. On 71, north side northbound at Weber, a disabled vehicle blocks the left lane. On 670 east at 71, there's a disabled vehicle. It's in the median at the split. We have an accident in Circleville on US 23 southbound after DuPont Road. Checking traffic now on 70 east and 70 west.
2: Southwest, no current delays there. On 315 right now, we're trouble-free north and southbound. It's a smooth drive if you are headed in that direction. No major delays in that area. Audible makes traffic less of an annoyance and more of an opportunity for another chapter. Audible, stories that speak to you. 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

0: Hey, yo, it's the Morning Hustle Show. L'Oreal, Kyle Santilli, and Alta Walker in the building.
1: That's right, and we are setting sail the Virgin Voyages Resilient Lady. The One Voyage cruise is going down in a couple of weeks. I got my abs out and ready to go. Alton's is still baking. Kyle's is not even.
0: I got abs. They just underneath the belly.
1: 214-495-1963. 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I'm talking about top tier. There ain't no buffet lines. It's going to be made for you, okay? OneVoyageCruise.com. TMH is that code.
0: All right, stick around, man. Coming up, our Hustler of the Week, man. Comedian extraordinaire. You know him from Wildin' Out. You know what I'm saying? But he
1: Wildin'.
0: He got his own tour. He's producing all kinds of stuff, man. Rip Michaels is going to join us up next as our Hustler of the Week.
2: Let's get it.
0: No doubt. That's on the way.
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14: Morning Hustle Show. L'Oreal, Kyle Santillan, Alton Walker here. And you know how we do it, baby. We got guests to pull up on us all the time.
15: Yeah, yeah.
14: And this brother today, man, he's a comedian, actor, producer, host. You know what I mean? He's done so many things, but you know him from Nick Cannon's Wildin' Out. Comedian Rip Michaels is in the building.
15: What an intro, dude. Yeah. Come on. I don't ever got to tell my...
16: We should be giving you a standing round of applause.
15: Yes. No, I appreciate that, no, man.
16: That was an intro.
15: That was a eulogy, man. I feel like
14: that
15: if I
14: no
15: die
14: eulogy,
15: tomorrow,
14: man.
15: Y'all should come say.
16: But shoot, make that comeback, man. That was a scary moment. I hate to kick it off like that, but.
14: But you going to go ahead and do it.
16: I'm going to go ahead and do it. That was a scary moment, bro, and I was scared for you. And those who don't know, you did have like heart failure or something like
15: heart
16: that.
15: Attack.
16: I remember seeing it online, man. So you bounced back. I just want to give you a round of applause.
15: Thank you, man. Yeah. I really appreciate it. It's still a journey. Some days are better than others, and you know, I'm still on a heart transplant list, actively still searching for heart, and just, you know, I got to take it easy. But I promised myself when I was in the hospital bed, if I ever got out of it, that I was going to do every single thing that God wanted me to do, because I really didn't think I was going to get out of it. So I'm really focused now.
14: And to even give a further context, like, not did you just have this issue, you had the heart attack on stage?
15: Yeah, man. Yeah, I know that's the one, the infamous thing when everybody's making fun of me, and the hat and Jess Hilarious is going in and everybody's roasting me. It was funny.
14: I can't even imagine like just going through that in the first place, but to do it in such a public way. Secondarily, like, that's had to be, I don't know if it makes it worse or not, but how did you know what I mean, experience that? Like, how did you even get through all of that?
15: One minute I was like, man, my chest hurt. Next thing I know, I woke up and I was like, man,
16: yeah,
15: this show was empty. Did everybody just leave? Why everybody in the hospital? And that's kind of
16: why everybody in the hospital.
14: Wow.

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1: Yeah. Get up!
2: Wake up, wake up! We are the Morning Hustle!
0: Alright, let's keep it moving, baby. It's the Morning Hustle. L'Oreal, Kyle Santillan, Alton Walker, and the lowdown is up next. What we got?
3: Well, she thought she ruined them all, but we found a Kim Kardashian survivor.
0: Wow.
3: Okay, also, who do you think has more say over the children? Is it their biological father or the father, the play father they're currently living with?
0: I know
4: you
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12: 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In Columbus area traffic, we do have some rain falling through the area. Could make for a slippery drive. There is an accident on Refugee Road east of Hines. If you are traveling I-70 east and west, no delays. No troubles now on 71 north and southbound. In Circleville, there is an accident on US 23 south after DuPont Road. It is blocking the left lane. 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
2: Columbus, what's going on? It's Nails from the Midday Kickback. Let's check out that commute.
3: Good morning. 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An accident is blocking your left lane and it's stop and go from 256. On 70 West Side eastbound at Haig, there's a disabled vehicle on the left shoulder eastbound slow from 270. Checking the south outer belt, 270 eastbound after 71 South Side, got an accident on the right shoulder. Taking a look at 71 north side northbound between Cook and Morse, a disabled vehicle has cleared, but northbound still very slow in the area. Expect delays. In Canal Winchester, got an accident on 33 west after Ginger Road. Over to the right shoulder, seeing delays in the area. 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
2: 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TGIF, thank God it's Friday. Morning hustle in the building, baby. It's L'Oreal, Kyle Santillan, Elton Walker.
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2: 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That lowdown is on the way, L'Oreal. 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
10: Columbus, what's going on? It's Nails from the Midday Kickback. Let's check out that commute.
11: Good Friday morning. This report of Columbus traffic is sponsored by COTA. We have an accident on I-70 east side westbound after 270. The accident there blocks the left lane. It's stop and go from 256. On the south outer belt, 270 eastbound after 71 south side, there's an accident that's over to the right shoulder. Elsewhere, as you travel through Canal Winchester, we have an accident on 33 west after Jinder over to the right shoulder. It's slow from North High Street. And a couple of incidents on I-70 west side. Eastbound on the on-ramp from US 42, got an accident on the entrance ramp there. And 70 west side eastbound at Hague, we had a disabled vehicle earlier. That's been cleared, but eastbound, it is still slow from I-270. Fall is coming, Columbus, from festivals to football. Skip the parking hassle and ride COTA. Leave the driving to them and plan your trip at COTA.com. Indira, Ron.
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1: Y'all know it's the Morning Hustle. L'Oreal, Kyle Santillan, Alton Walker in the building. And listen, man, coming up, we're going to add a couple of people to the room doing big things. 1K Few, he's about to go crazy, inspirational gospel rapper, and he got the legendary Timberland to produce the whole thing, and they'll both be up here next, man.
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1: Come on, man. It's the Morning Hustle. L'Oreal, Kyle Santilli, and Alton Walker. You know we got the best guests that slide up in here and talk to us. And today is no different. 1K Few and the legendary Timberland in the building, baby. Yes,
2: sir. I see other artists that are also accepting and embracing the street gospel side of things. Yeah. You have Quavo, who's even talked about, you know, transitioning his music a little bit to be a little more positive. You got Fabio Foreign, who just recently spoke out and said he's transitioned his music, but the hardest part of his journey has been the abstaining from sex. So is this something that you do as well? Are you that spiritual and that into your faith?
3: I used to be coming up, but I ain't gonna lie, I've been married going on 8 years now.
2: Oh, there you go. So you can do whatever you want.
3: He can let
4: go and let God.
3: Oh, man. Like, come on, man. And look, we got baby number four.
1: Hey, for you, is there any different approach producing for somebody like 1K than it would be for any other artist, or you just deal with it all the same?
4: No, like, I've been on this journey because my whole, in this season, always God been speaking to me, and I just wanted to be obedient. And I was like, you know, he blessed me with a powerful gift, which is music. And I was like, I wanted to do something that's glorified the kingdom, but I never had the right vessel to make me want to, like, go all in. And it just, God has been tapping on my shoulder, like, I got you, I'm going to show you. And I already been knowing Few, like, 3 years, like, he was doing the Bible stories. And then I reposted his stories, and he hit me up on the DM, let's work. And that was 3 years ago, but the timing wasn't right. And as God been dealing with me, it's like, I got the perfect person. And I scrolling on Instagram, and I came across one of his songs, or him, period. He said, that's the one.
1: Let's stop right there for a second. More to talk about. They not leaving. We not letting them go just yet. 1K Few and Timberland in the building this morning on the Morning Hustle Show. We'll be right back.
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15: Is John, you said, serious?
16: People living in poverty are just not very, they're not very experienced at navigating the real world, right? I remember talking to one young lady who said, well, I don't really know how money works at a grocery store, because she grew up and has lived all of her adult life using SNAP cards to buy groceries. 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
15: 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John Husted definitely showed us who he is.
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17: I'm Sherrod Brown, running for Senate. I approve this message.
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19: 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We've got a jackknife semi causing a big problem on 71 Northside, southbound at North Broadway. All the lanes there are blocked. 71 traffic is stopped from Morse Road. Also on 71 Northside, northbound, it's stop and go due to the accident on the southbound side. 161 westbound before Little Turtle Way. That's the scene of an accident that is blocking the left lane, and drivers are stop and go from New Albany Road. 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

0: 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In the morning. What up, y'all? Simona Hustle, L'Oreal, Kyle Santilli, and Alton Walker here. And guess who's in the building?
1: Who's that?
0: On a very special day, Victoria Monet is here. His album release day, Frequency of Love, on the shelves, man. And we're going to talk about that today, ain't we?
2: Yes, absolutely.
0: What frequency you on today, though?
2: The love one.
0: Come on.
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2: 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You guys
0: come on, chef. Victoria Monet is in the building, baby. We're coming right back with a lot to talk about. Don't move.
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16: 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Cold world. Oh yeah. Yeah, this is for all the fans that waited, that hated. Oh.

0: the Franklin County Board of Elections right now, man. Nails kicking off the midday kickback on Power 107.5. Columbus number one for hip-hop and R&B and home in the morning hustle. And it's officially Friday. So, yeah, the deadline for you to get registered to vote in November's election is this coming Monday. So that's why we're here.
1: Let's get the party started. See you at the bar, you was hardly talking. That's when I knew that your heart was scarring. Friends to lovers need a part to star in. Like, wait, babe, let me...

0: for hip-hop and R&B and Home in the Morning Hustle Nails right here. It is finally Friday, Columbus. And like I told you just a few seconds ago, man, we broadcasting live. I got the whole midday kickback out here at the Franklin County Board of Elections office. We right across the street from McDonald's and Kroger on Morris Road. And it's simple. It's a drive-through voter registration event. All we need for you is to pull up and just sign your voter registration and give it to the Franklin County Board of Elections office so they can get you registered to vote. You won't have to get out of the car. You won't have to get wet. That's our job, okay? That's our job. But we got the tents out here. 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We all out here getting you registered to vote because the deadline is Monday at 9 o'clock. They extended the hours and more, all right? I'm going to talk about that all day today on the Midday Kickback, but let's get these voter registrations popping, baby. 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
2: Hey, what it is with CB, that man Chris Brown, he got some good news. I'm going to share that with you in a couple seconds. But first, let me kick it off real quick with It's a Family Affair. And I'm talking about a family affair for Lotto and 21 Savage. I don't know if you heard this news, but Lotto and my girl Doja Cat, they on tour together. They kicked it off last night. And one of the scenes from the tour when Lotto is on her set, she shared this dope family moment. It's a video as she opened up her song Hostage with a video of her, her new baby, and of course her baby daddy, 21 Savage. Now, why is this a big deal? Because they hid their relationship from the public for so long, and everybody was assuming, and they hid it. They didn't talk about it. Even when people were asking questions, they didn't even allude to the fact that they were even talking to each other, because they know the news. People can't mess up nothing they don't know about. But at this point, they don't care. And this video is going to be up on our website, so you can check it out at mycolumbuspower.com in the Power 107.5 app. Now, what it is with that boy CB, Chris Brown, he just got some good news. I broke this news to you a couple weeks ago, and what it is, Chris Brown, old housekeeper, she actually won a lawsuit that granted her $12.9 million. Well, she agreed to reduce the lawsuit down to $9.5 million in that dog attack case. So that means Chris Brown don't have to spend a few more extra $1 million. He get to save that, and that's good news for him. He also is finding out his fate in his trial overseas, across the pond, over in London, and he finds that out his sentencing this month, all right? Now, what it is with these tickets to see Honcho and $250, we got you right now on the Music Curator Challenge. Text Power Cash, all one word, to 71007. 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That's what it is this hour with your man Nails on Power 107.5.
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Nails in the Midday Kickback out in front of the Franklin County Board of Elections. And real funny story, we just had a dope moment just happen. Shout out to DeAsia. First time registration, first time voter in the election this upcoming November. She heard us on the air and she pulled up to get registered to vote because she wants to use her voice this November. That's what we're here for, baby. Deadline is Monday at 9 o'clock. You need to get registered sometime this weekend. 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

0: Lil Uzi Vert with that poured in the midday kickback on Power 107.5. Hey, if you get ready to ride out for lunch, man, pull up over here and check us out. We're at the Franklin County Board of Elections office right in the front for a drive-through voter registration event. I just told you a few minutes ago, we had a first-time voter come and register so she can vote in the election on November 3rd. And remember, the deadline for you to get registered is October 3rd. That's this Monday. So make sure you are registered. On Monday at 9 o'clock is the deadline to be registered to vote. Now, let me give you a heads up because I've been seeing some people come up here and they've been saying, yo, I've been hearing some misconceptions and some words that you talk about voting in Ohio. A passport is a valid form of ID because some people don't have a license. Some people don't have an ID. And they're like, well, how do I register? A passport is still a form of ID that you can register to vote. If you don't even want to put your party affiliation, you don't have to be a Republican or a Democrat. You can be non-party affiliated if you want to register to vote. Come down here and drive through, register. You don't have to even hop out of the car. We're right at the Franklin County Board of Elections office across from McDonald's. And I want to give you a heads up. Tickets for Honcho coming up later tonight, 9 o'clock with L3 at Nights. 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

0: So Good, Kendrick Lamar helping out Jhené Aiko in the Midday Kickback on Power 107.5. It's Columbus number one for hip-hop and R&B and home of the Morning Hustle. 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They even extended the hours over here at the Franklin County Board of Elections office on Monday so you can get registered. If you got to work late, maybe you have some errands you're running, that's what we're here for right now. You might be going out to grab lunch right now from your job on your lunch break. You can ride right through here at the Franklin County Board of Elections, not even hop out of the car. 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Now, up at noon, we're hooking you up. We're hooking you up with some vibes to get you started for the weekend and hooking you up with some tickets to the Universal Circus going down here at Historic Crew Stadium, October 29th through November 8th. We got these tickets for you coming up inside the Lunch Break Mix. That's going down at noon next in the Midday Kickback.
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Columbus. The deadline to get registered to vote is October the 5th. 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
0: You see that? 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
1: You know what I'm saying? 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
0: That thing for your f***ing. Bend it on down. Put your face on the floor.
1: Yeah, me like that. You know what I'm saying? Let's go.

0: It's the Lunch Break Mix on Power 107.5. Columbus is number one for hip-hop and R&B. And home in the morning hustle on this wet, soggy Friday. And yeah, we got the drive-through voter registration event going on right over here at the Franklin County Board of Elections. That's Nails right here. And this is where I'm checking in from right now. DJ Mr. King got the Lunch Mix going. But if you're not registered to vote, you won't be able to vote in the election on November 3rd. Now, the deadline is this Monday, and that's the reason why we're out here right now, Columbus. We're out here because we want to remind you of your important duty as a citizen to get registered to vote and make sure that you can vote in the upcoming November election, all right? You cannot vote if you're not registered. So you need to go ahead and take this time to check your voter registration, check your status, see if you're still active. 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It's going on until 3 o'clock. 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A power pack of passes is yours. 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I keep forgetting the number. The new number, 614-881-1075. Hit me up. Caller number 7 right now. 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

off, get your man's VVS is on Chanel pearls. Sweat it out, need a new curl. My key to his whole world. I'm in my go yard, you go girl. I'm in my

This is the Lunch Break Mix in a special edition coming to you from the Franklin County Board of Elections. Now, it's a drive-through voter registration event that started at 10 o'clock, and we've been having people coming up and driving through, updating their voter registration. Some people were not registered to vote in this upcoming election, and they got registered to vote. Some people, they realized, oh, I've gotten married. My last name isn't the same as on my voter registration. So shout out to the ladies who came up and updated their voter registration with their last name so they can participate in the election process on November 3rd. Matter of fact, the deadline, again, like I said, is Monday. This Monday at 9 o'clock, the Franklin County Board of Elections is keeping the office open until 9 o'clock, extended the hours, so you can come over and make sure your registration is up to date. And then the day after that, absentee voting starts. Early voting starts. November 3rd, it's actual election day, and you can't participate if you're not registered. So make sure you take care of that sometime this weekend. Power 107.5, congratulations to our winner this hour who won tickets to the Universe Soul Circus going down October 29th all the way through November 8th. And remember, you still got chances to win, because another power hotspot to get hooked up with Universe Soul Circus tickets is going down tonight. Kick off your weekend with my brother from another, Ladies Love Lonnie. L3 at Nights is going down. 8 o'clock is another time to get those tickets from Power 107.5.

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0: Shout out to Lotto last night. Her and 21 Savage said, you know what? Screw it. Let everybody know. Let everybody know about the relationship. And yeah, the baby is mine. Ended up posting that video up for them together, man. It's Power 107.5, Columbus number one for hip-hop and R&B. And home in the morning hustle is Nails, man. Listen, National Voter Registration Day was a couple weeks ago, but it feels like it's all over again because here in Columbus today, we've been broadcasting out in front of the Franklin County Board of Elections office because it's a drive-through voter registration going on. We're getting everybody registered to vote. In this November election, the deadline for you is Monday. So sometime this weekend, take it upon yourself and go and register yourself to vote, or at least check your voter registration status this weekend, because the deadline, again, is this Sunday. All right? 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
14: Is John, you said serious?
15: People living in poverty are just not very, they're not very experienced at navigating the real world, right? 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
14: 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John Husted definitely showed us who he is.
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16: 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I approve this message.
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0: It's his former housekeeper that got bit by the dog. Well, he ended up winning. Not necessarily winning, but he don't have to spend as much millions of dollars that he had been planning on spending. In case you missed it, Breezy ended up losing a $20+ million lawsuit against the person who sued him because his dog ended up attacking her. And now it looks like he only has to pay about $9 million of that. Now, keep in mind, Breezy is still awaiting his sentencing for his situation that happened overseas across the pond when he hit a club goer in the head with a bottle. So we'll keep you posted on that. Now, what it is with the guy Rod Wave, let me remind you, Rod Wave is in town later on this month. And you know we your direct plug for everything popping in the 614. But Rod Wave, he turned heads. This Houston concert right here that he went to, he donated floor seats to a group of foster kids and spent most of the night engaging with them at that concert. And when I say these kids fell in love with Rod Wave at this show, looking at these videos. It's so dope to see that youth going crazy, man. I got to get these pictures and videos up on the website so you can check it out. And remember, tomorrow, 3:30 on CBS, OSU against the Hawkeyes. Yeah, it's going down. That's what it is this hour with your man Nails on Power 107.5. Also, remember, tickets for you to see Honcho and $250 up for grabs right now on the Music Curator Challenge.
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Checking in from the voter registration drive right in front of the Franklin County Board of Elections office, man. 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Columbus number one for hip-hop and R&B again. Monday is the deadline for you to be registered to vote if you want to vote in the November election. And we got a drive-through voter registration drive going through right now.

popping R&B and home of the morning hustle with Nails right here in the midday kickback. And yo, this weekend is a Honcho winning weekend, man. We got your tickets to go and see Honcho at

0: It's all about voter registration, man. We got a voter registration drive-through going on right now in front of the Franklin County Board of Elections office. Big shout out to the Power 107.5 promotions team, Power Street Squad out there in front. Isaac holding it down. But listen, we had a first-timer, a first-time voter pull up and register to vote early this morning when I first kicked off the midday kickback to get them registered to participate on November 3rd, all right? The deadline, this Monday, Columbus. This Monday, if you are planning on voting in the elections for the midterms in November, you cannot vote unless you're registered to vote. And you need to do that by Monday at 9 p.m. The Franklin County Board of Elections actually extended hours to 9 o'clock so you can participate in your civic duty, all right? Make it happen sometime this weekend. If you're busy today, it's Power 107.5.
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2: All right, let's get into it. All right, who nailed the week? This is where I highlight somebody who did something super dope, who deserves a spotlight, who deserves to be celebrated. And this is going to shock you, especially if you're a Cleveland Browns fan. Because for the first time in a long time, Cleveland Browns are 3-1 in week 4 of NFL, Columbus. Now, and I'm saying this if you follow me on my social media, you listen to the show here at Power 107.5, the Midday Kickback, you listen to my podcast, Nails Knows, you know I am a Miami Dolphin born and bred to the core. But I got to give the Browns, they just do. I got to give it up, man. Because not only is the Browns 3-1, the Browns are the number one team right now in the AFC North, too. This is wild, Columbus. And I'm not a Browns fan. So I am going to say this. For who nailed the week this week, all Cleveland Browns fans, I'm going to give it up for you right now. I got to give it up for you right now. Where's my cowbell? Because y'all don't get this often. And trust me, I'm not cracking on you because I'm a Dolphin fan. I know how it feels to have a team that don't win all the time. So you got to celebrate these wins. And that's why I said, Cleveland Brown fans, today you nailed the week because your team is 3-0 right now and the number one ranked team in y'all conference. You better celebrate it now because we don't know how long it's going to last. I'm just saying, all right? Now, let's get this Follow Friday train going, especially if you're a Cleveland Brown fan and you want to talk some trash to me, all right? At DJ, N as in Nancy, A-I-L-Z, and all my social media, okay? DJ N-A-I-L-Z. Again, that's DJ Nails, like Fager Nails, but with a Z at the end, except my Facebook. It's DJ Nails, the number one on Facebook, all right? I'm about to slide out of the way. Incognito Misses and Corey Grant up next. And we got a honcho winning weekend over here at Power 107.5. So just a heads up, 8 o'clock, you win the tickets to Universe Soul Circus. 9 o'clock, more tickets to see Honcho. And all weekend long, all right? If you see somebody without a smile, give them one of yours.
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0: Is John, you said serious?
5: People living in poverty are just not very, they're not very experienced at navigating the real world, right? I remember talking to one young lady who said, well, I don't really know how money works at a grocery store, because she grew up and has lived all of her adult life using SNAP cards to buy groceries. 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
0: John Husted really said that. 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
2: Yo, this Rich the Kid, call up here, man. Tap in with me. I'm checking my DM. Send me a DM. Rich the Kid.
3: It's the biggest show in the city, posted on the corner with yours, Shirley Incognito.
4: What's up, Rich? How you doing?
2: What's going on?
4: How you feeling?
2: I'm feeling great.
5: What was your easiest hit that you recorded?
2: I think it was probably New Freezer.
4: Yeah. That's classic record. Still go up in the club, by the way.
2: I recorded that song like 15 minutes, so.
5: Was it Came a good day vibe? What was it? Like, you had just punched some? Like,
2: Man, I feel like at that time, it was just like on my way up. So I was just like, just excited about everything. You know, just excited about life.
4: Mm-hmm.
2: And, like, sometimes when I be in the studio, I feel like the beat just speaks to me.
4: Mm-hmm.
2: Just same way I felt like when I did Plug Walk. Like, it's like the words just come in my head, like, they appear. And I just, like, just say it. Like, I don't know.
4: Yeah.
2: Kind of like, what the fuck?
4: Right. It's a true talent, for real. What can people expect when you drop this album? Like, what's the vibes that you're giving us this go-round?
2: Cultural. Just all different type of cultures. You know what I'm saying? Mm-hmm. Like, I got Afrobeat. I got some Latin artists on there.
4: Fire.
2: I got like all type of stuff on there. It's just a good body of work.
4: Definitely. Where can I get some good Haitian food?
2: Haitian food? I don't know about out here, but in New York, you can get, in Miami,
4: mm-hmm.
2: for sure.
4: What's a go-to meal for you?
2: Haitian meal?
4: Mm-hmm.
2: Legume, jelly, sauce pie.
4: Oh, come on with it.
2: Yeah.
4: I gotta get my language right before I go up in there. I might ask something different.
2: Yeah.
4: That's fire that you bring in different cultures into your music. I feel like right now in the game, especially with a lot of artists, and you're one of the artists that have longevity, I feel like that's what artists are missing.
2: Yeah.
4: Getting into that different realm and different vibe of music.
2: Yeah, I be trying to figure out why they don't do that, though. I be like, some artists be so successful at their heights, and I'm like, yo, why don't y'all tap in with these other folks that would love to work with y'all?
4: Mm-hmm.
2: You know what I'm saying? But, you know, I don't work for them, so.
4: Hello, thank you.
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2: Yo, this Rich the Kid. 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Turn it up. You know what I'm saying? I'm gonna take it over. I'm gonna take it up all the way. Let's get it. Rich!
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2: Yo, this Rich the Kid. Call up here, man. Tap in with me. I'm checking my DM. Send me a DM. Call me. Let's get it. Rich the Kid.
5: Take me back to your very first show. Do you remember how much they paid you and where it was at?
2: I think it was $2,500. Very first show, first paid show, right?
4: Mm-hmm.
2: It was $2,500. I was working with my manager at the time, Two Official. Two Official called me one day, and I remember I was on the way to mention Elon. I was in the car. He called me. He was like, "Yo, we got somebody down here trying to pay you for a show." I think it was in the Carolinas. They got $2,500. I said, $2,500 for me to perform?
4: No, that's right.
2: Where I need to be at? At what time?
4: Let somebody try to call $2,500 D right now.
2: Oh, yeah.
4: That was going to say.
5: He said you want me on the Zoom.
4: Huh? I know that's right.
5: What's one of your favorite cities to perform in? Which one you would call like your second home?
2: Favorite city to perform in? Second home.
5: Yeah, our country. Hello.
2: Yeah, I was about to say.
5: Hello.
4: Come on now.
2: Oh, you know what? I've been performing in Monaco a lot lately. Monaco, south of France.
4: Mm-hmm.
2: Like, actually, this whole last summer, I performed in Saint-Tropez, Cannes, Monaco. I think I performed in Monaco like 3 or 4 times. So, like, I think that's kind of where I got the whole C'est la vie feel from, like, just the south of France, speaking French, just like caviar.
4: Living that life. What's the difference? Like, what's the difference of the vibes, though? From being over in America, then going overseas to perform.
2: You know, it's crazy. Like, the fans and the energy, they like, ain't no bougie stuff going on. They just having a great time.
4: Mm-hmm.
2: For one. And I feel like sometimes I be over there so long, I come over here, and I feel like this is a foreign country.

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1: Right now, I'm on the west side.
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8: What's your name?
12: It's Terry calling in Norcross.
11: Can I get your opinion on something?
12: Sure, go for it.
11: What's your trick-or-treating do's and don'ts?
12: 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Don't take candy that's open.
11: Okay.
12: And do's, go to all houses with lights on.
11: Period. Got to hit every house on the block.
12: Yes, indeed.
11: Thank you.
8: What's your name?
13: Yo, my name is Zion. Twin, it's real?
11: All right, I'm inside my topic of the day, though. Can I get your opinion on something?
13: What's up?
11: Trick-or-treat, do's and don'ts.
13: Trick-or-treat, do, have fun. Don't, just like you ain't got nothing on.
11: Right. I agree. Thank you.
8: Who is this?
14: This is Dion.
8: What's up, Dion? Where you posted on the corner at?
14: I'm posted on the corner in Jonesboro, and I just left Columbus, Ohio.
11: Now, I know, that's right. But I'm inside my topic of the day. Can I get your opinion?
14: You sure can.
11: Okay, Dion, what's your trick-or-treat do's and don'ts?
14: Just don't. Just get the candy and go on to the crib.
11: Period.
14: And enjoy it there, because you ain't got to worry about nobody putting nothing in there.
11: Period. Thank you, Dion. You said just don't. Thank you, Dion.
8: Post it on the comments.

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0: 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Like, what's going on with that? 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
7: Is John, you said, serious?
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19: Take me back to your very first show. Do you remember how much they paid you and where it was at?
18: I think it was $2,500. Very first show, first paid show, right?
20: Mm-hmm.
18: It was $2,500. I was working with my manager at the time, Two Official. Two Official called me one day, and I remember I was on the way to Mansion Elon. I was in the car. He called me. He was like, "Yo, we got somebody down here trying to pay you for a show." I think it was in the Carolinas. They got $2,500. I said, $2,500 for me to perform?
20: No, that's right.
19: Where I need to be at? At what time?
20: Let somebody try to come $2,500 D right now.
18: Oh, yeah.
20: That was gonna say.
19: He said you want me on the Zoom.
20: Huh? I know that's right.
19: What's one of your favorite cities to perform in? Which one you would call like your second home?
18: Favorite city to perform in. Second home.
19: Yeah, our country. Hello.
18: Yeah, I was about to say.
19: Hello.
20: Come on now.
18: Oh, you know what? I've been performing in Monaco a lot lately. Monaco, south of France.
20: Mm-hmm.
18: Like, actually, this whole last summer, I performed in Saint-Tropez, Cannes, Monaco. I think I performed in Monaco like 3 or 4 times. So, like, I think that's kind of where I got the whole C.I.V. feel from, like, mm-hmm. just the south of France, speaking French, just like caviar.
20: Come on, living that life. What's the difference? Like, what's the difference of the vibes, though? From being over in America, then going overseas to perform.
18: You know, it's crazy. Like, the fans and the energy, they like, ain't no bougie stuff going on. They just having a great time.
20: Mm-hmm.
18: For one. And I feel like sometimes I be over there so long, I come over here and I feel like this is a foreign country.
20: Mm. Oh,
18: like,
20: yeah.
18: Oh, I've been over there too long. Like, you know what I'm saying? It's just different, you know?
20: Come on now.
19: Uh-huh.
20: Come on now.
19: Perfect intro to the new song.
20: Okay.
19: Turn the radios up. Here's Rich the Kid and Gunna.
20: With Too Bad.
21: I used to think about immature things. You know, like, do you love me? Do you want me? Are you gonna call me like you said you would? Is this really your real phone number?

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3: 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Your boy Bistro posted on the Kona. And hey, of course, I got your Daily Post. 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Outkast and Waffle House have officially teamed up. Yep, Andre 3000 and Big Boi are dropping special Waffle House collaborations today with shirts, hoodies, hats, mugs, all kinds of stuff. 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Of course, they had to bring it back with that classic Outkast line, Gator Belts and Patty Melts. Love that. Listen, Outkast and Waffle House together, it just makes sense. Both started in Georgia. Both became legendary. And both have probably gotten somebody through a long-ass night. Yeah. So now all I need to know is, does that merch come scattered, smothered, and covered or not? Make sure you follow us, man. Post it on the corner at POTC.live on Instagram. 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That's B-E-E-S-T-R-O-H. That's your Daily Post. And, of course, you know I'm going to always keep you posted.
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19: Name is Incognito.
20: I'm DJ Mrs.
19: What's your name?
21: It's Terry calling in Norcross.
20: Can I get your opinion on something?
21: Sure, go.
20: What's your trick-or-treating do's and don'ts?
21: 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Don't take candy that's open.
20: Okay.
21: And do's. Go to all houses with lights on.
20: Period. Got to hit every house on the block.
21: Yes, indeed.
20: Thank you.
19: What's your name?
22: Yo, my name is Zion. Twin, it's real?
20: All right, I'm inside my topic of the day, though. Can I get your opinion on something?
22: What's up?
20: Trick-or-treat, do's and don'ts.
22: Trick-or-treat, do, have fun. Don't, just like you ain't got nothing on.
20: Right. I agree. Thank you.
19: Who is this?
23: This is Dion.
19: What's up, Dion? Where you posted on the corner at?
23: I'm posted on the corner in Jonesboro, and I just left Columbus, Ohio.
20: I know, that's right. But I'm inside my topic of the day. Can I get your opinion?
23: You sure can.
20: Okay, Dion, what's your trick-or-treat do's and don'ts?
23: Just don't. Just get the candy and go on to the crib.
20: Period.
23: And enjoy it there, because you ain't got to worry about nobody putting nothing in there.
20: Period. Thank you, Dion.
19: You said just don't.
20: Thank you, Dion.
24: Post it on the

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0: Nacho coming to Columbus on November 5th, and L3 at Night's got your way in. 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

0: What's up, everybody? This is Pastor Mike Jr. And there's a word that should come to mind and make you smile. It's called incognito. Incognito means I'm able to be in a room, but not in a room. It means I'm able to move, but people may not detect me. And if somebody listening to me right now, you're frustrated because you're asking for popularity, but you don't know how to manage the seasons of being incognito. Incognito does not mean I don't have it. It means I don't have to flaunt it. It means I am who I am and I'm comfortable in my own skin. So every time you tune on to Incognito, you're not just listening to music. You're not just vibing with your favorite people. What you're saying is that I'm going to be the person in my family who can win and remain humble. Win and not be over the top. Win and just remain who I am. Don't let anybody rush you. It's a generation of people who are rising who are going to be blessed and still know how to be.
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6: 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Major changes have happened at the IRS. If you owe more than $10,000, you may be eligible for a 99% reduction of what you owe. 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
11: 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We're trying to see what music you mess with. Columbus, time to tap in and let us know what songs is hot or not. 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